0: over to the Planet Fitness parking lot for a file 11. One caller reporting male with baseball bats and a pit bull starting a fight in the parking lot.
1: They haven't asked me.

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0: 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Today, Kimball, moving to intersection of Route 12.
1: Ambulance 878 transporting to DK, intercepting with 12 and 44.
2: Nice one, has that.

0: is missing. There's death with medics en route to Day Kimball.
1: Medic one has it. Take a missing intercept. 878, about 30 seconds away from that intersection. Of the meeting.
0: QV Medic, we're just crossing downtown Main Street, angle 878.
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193 for Jerry. Delta 100. You're familiar with where that is? The long dirt road that goes out towards the river. Looks like there's a sort of a track or a race back there. Between 62 and 76 Packer. Coast 7 Medicare 20 Packer. 193, when you go to the rest of your message, you're broken up.

0: Tucson Fire Department. Essential and Nantex paramedic is available. Ambulance 5 responds. First Cottage, 86 Spring Manor Lane for the 20-year-old female seizures. 2059 Tucson.
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0: 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7, 116, 7, 116, 7, 116, 7, 116, 7, 116, 7, 116, 7, 116, 7, 116, 7, 116, 7, 116, 7, 116, 7, 116

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There's a building at the end there. That's going to bring you to the closest location of the

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0: Careful.
1: Service 193, I am towards the deploy at the parallel, correct? 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Follow the power line trail that's in front of you. 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
0: Copy that. 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

0: Senior Man, Seal Department, Will Mantic for a medic, 811 New Square, Cross of Liberty Drive, 74-year-old female, abdominal pain, vomiting, 2135. Senior Man, Seal Department, Will Mantic for a medic, 811 New Square, Cross of Liberty Drive, 74-year-old female, abdominal pain, vomiting, 2135. Mantic for a medic, 811 New Square, 74-year-old female, abdominal pain, vomiting.
1: Down a Mansfield, 8 Lebanon Square, 74-year-old female vomiting, abdominal pain, AOS, abdominal pain.
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1: That's Mansfield, 8 Lebanon Square, 74-year-old female vomiting associated with abdominal pain. That's the AOS level.
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second call, East Sherwood Street. 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File him. CMS, put upon a second call, East Sherwood Street. St. Elsie Marshway. File him. 2139.

0: 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Can we repeat the address again?
1: Road from Route 198, heading westbound on 44th, to be in a silver Civic.
0: In the area, no scene of a silver Civic as of right now.

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Another location for possibly a 2 down off.

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1: I think you'll see 5:55, copy.

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1: 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Second accident. Camper versus Harrison.
0: Something. Call number for that.
1: Yeah, please.

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1: 31, you're available.

0: 7.
1: Going to 437 Jackson Street, use the side entrance. Calling party Darlene states there is a 11 or 12 year old female friend that has been trespassed from that property and was just found to have been there for about 2 hours. They would like her removed at this time.

0: Columbus Trip Test.
1: That's what the calling party stated.
0: Well, that's a new one.

0: W to the North Windsor Department, ambulance 501, medic 32, you're responding, 306 Jeffrey Road, for unknown substance, possibly put in alcohol and beverage, 32-year-old female not feeling well now. CSP also notified. 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CSP also notified, your timeout, 2257.
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0: Roger 32.

Common ambulance 501 responding to 306 Jeffrey Road, outside of apartment A, with a 32-year-old female not feeling well. Your time out, 22:58.

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0: Will do.

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station needs to be Yukon Fire Ambulance by response to the Student Union loading dock area. The 37-year-old male feeling dizzy and unwell. Time out, 110.

Riverside Road, area of the loading dock. 37-year-old male feeling dizzy and unwell. This state, the back of his neck feels sort of numb. No recent injuries over the last few weeks. He's talking and breathing normally.

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1: 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She's causing trouble. They'd just like her removed. 411 Valley Street.

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2: However, can you repeat the first? There's a lot of background noise.

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0: Speed of burst for GMD is 924.65, which also matches the Perron.
1: Copy. She'll be in custody.
0: Roger, in custody.
1: Nine for the warrant, and then a separate 14 for separate 14 arrest for this one.

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Also shows that she has an ID card out of Connecticut due to her aunt being 14215.

10 Main Street, Crescent Wrightsville Road, South River Road, fire alarm. Township Department, 3410 Main Street, Crescent Wrightsville Road, South River Road, fire alarm, 216. 0 Main Street, fire alarm.

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He's just, yeah, he's

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paramedic, 43 Blair Road, Saloro Drive, Village Hill Road, 60-year-old male fall, difficulty breathing, altered. Willing to farm instruct for medic, 43 Blair Road, Saloro Drive, Village Hill Road, 60-year-old male fall, difficulty breathing, altered, 323.

0: Julia Gregory. This is Cook and Browning. 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Set off from cooking. One engine requested for a reset. Just taking 55 to 2. 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Attention call 155.
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0: C-156 responding. 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

is all apartment, meet the state police, 56 Merrill Road, mobile station, 56 Merrill Mel Psych. 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

You're responding into Lincoln Town calling 56 Merrill Road. 56-year-old male says eval. State police on scene.

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County Laverne Fire Department. Manpower requested the ambulance 565 Funkinville Road, Unit 2, B Boy 4, cardiac arrest, severe female, 665.

Mike, 6, go ahead. Oxygen inside the residence reporting. 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

0: PD 52 Lobby, please speak with Jessica, a complainant, looking to file a report. She was stated she was in an online relationship where she sent a mail who she is not quite sure where he is or who he is, over $50,000 over a 3-month period.
1: Copy.

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request an ambulance private responding to Province Mansfield, 519 Stafford Road, medical on elderly female, possible lift assist, operate 3344.

Echo View Parking Garage, 17 Walnut Street. Be making contact with Aaron Spruance. He is a eastbound driver. There's another vehicle, Clipsy van, in the rear. The vehicle is still there. Driver did have an appointment, so he took his information, but needs a report for eastbound.

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1: Roger, Corey by Oak Hill.

registered vehicle. Calling party is the case manager currently running that facility. Says there's a gray SUV with heavy tints parked in front of the building. It periodically drives around the block and then returns. He's concerned for the safety of the patients at the residence, not knowing what the vehicle belongs to.

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Can you 5-2 the lobby, speak with Diana? We have some questions in regards to some posts on Facebook that you deem harassing.

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1: 162 Mansfield.

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Should be a Hyundai. We're going to be in New York State.

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2: All medics 31, respond to 126 Orchard Hill Lane. 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A 63-year-old male, altered mental status, questioning UTI.

responding along with Medic 31. 126 Orchard Hill Lane. 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

Get back to the lobby. Speak with Stephanie. She just, or she had stepped out. She's parked in the Jeep across the street. She wasn't able to stand. So that she's missing a rare edition Bible that was stolen while she was staying at 88 Jackson Street, the Holy Family Shelter. She's McCall, Bella, New London.

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1: Southeast direct traffic from 285, canceling the route.
0: Over on 378 airbound. SC 484 is spotted.

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0: Do you have 2 and quarters for that?
1: Very well. Yeah, 101, you're responding with car 301 and truck 101, 4 Village Road, ECMC Laurel Hall, for a fire alarm room 228.

For paramedic 31, response to 832 Main Street, Bath Academy. 13-year-old male, ingestion of marijuana edibles. 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

0: 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Hampton, 95 Pomfret Road, difficulty breathing, UHF 453, QV.
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ridiculous call. 441 Ash Street, apartment 3980, female, general weakness. That's 441 Ash Street, apartment 3980, female, general weakness for a week.

49 Center Road, Birch Hill, B Delta 1. 53-year-old female, no medical, ma'am, are you? 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

0: 576 Tranquil and GLS, please come back.
1: Yes. 5, please.

Lieutenant Medic, East Spring Street Hospital, in front office, 6-year-old female, Tristan, 38th Street. Staff Department, Sandville, Spring, section East Spring Street Hospital, in front office. A 6-year-old female, Tristan, 38th Street. No symptoms.

one is active at this time up in the front. We did confirm there's about 26 parts per million in there, so we need to relay it back to the hot water heater. We're going to be isolating that and potentially ventilating the station. Some of the water heaters isolated. 13 15 heads.

lifetime.

0: Tango, reading this man. The worker has been advised to contact management for follow-up with the hot water heater. Please, sir.
1: Roger, no further issues, and you're clear returning.

Ball count for ET 353 and ET 253. Odor of propane in the trailer. 80 Sheldon Road,

Notify the 6th. 1 2 3 1 2 4 9 9 9 9 9 9 9 9 9 9 9 9 9 9 9 9 9 9 9 9 9 9 9 9 9 9 9 9 9 9 9 9 9 9 9 9 9 9 9 9 9 9 9 9 9 9 9 9 9 9 9 9 9 9 9 9 9 9 9 9 9 9 9 9 9 9 9 9 9 9 9 9 9 9 9 9 9 9 9 9 9 9 9 9 9 9 9 9 9 9 9 9 9 9 9 9 9 9 9 9 9 9 9 9 9 9 9 9 9 9 9 9 9 9 9 9 9 9 9 9 9 9 9 9 9 9 9 9 9 9 9 9 9 9 9 9 9 9 9 9 9 9 9 9 9 9 9 9 9 9 9 9 9 9 9 9 9 9 9 9 9 9 9 9 9 9 9 9 9 9 9 9 9 9 9 9 9 9 9

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1: 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Hebron, 133 Holdley Road, 79 male, cardiac problem.

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He's not requesting medical, but they're going to make a report. Unknown who the female is, didn't have any info.

0: 01 responding 220 Valley Street, St. Paul's Soup Kitchen, meeting the PD, male, pepper spray injury.
1: Nine 132 326. The other one is 207-600-588.

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0: Roger, returning available. I'm putting the call in now, but can you head over to Oak and Lewiston, 2-car motor vehicle accident? Sounds like unknown injury. Possible one altered. Okay, if you're going 355 is also going to Oak and Lewiston for the 2-car unknown on injuries.

Check engine 101 responding in the area of Oak Street and Lewiston Ave. Two car motor vehicle accident. Just see where there's no audio in that song. Easy accident.

0: is it clear from the 220 Valley Street call?
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3: 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Yeah, I'm just getting evaluated.

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1: 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Second one's valid no hits on the black Toyota Tundra.
0: Dawson, you ready? A2611. The second one is 076-666-178.

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0: In car 310's responding. What was the update?
1: I don't care if it's a road rage incident, but it is.

That's Medic 33. 33. 12 Yukon 3110 Horse Barn Hill Road, the Horse Barn Hill Arena. 40-year-old female, fall from horse. 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

car report on Medic 33. Female, obvious left wrist deformity, weep package. What's your location?

0: Tower 5, spotting.
1: Six-one-year-old female having a panic attack. Turns out the cause of it was a verbal domestic with her son, who's also still there. Police in room.
0: Roger, thank you.

Main Wyndham is Bravo Foxtrot 69009. 69009.

Valley Street, the Wyndham Superior Court. The caller saying there are two individuals lying in the grass with a bike tipped over and they're not moving, and she would like their well-being checked. She left the area, so she couldn't give me any other description.

Josie is valid, multiple 20s, none with John. No other hits. Pass 15.

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0: number 1, Circle Man, Fifth Center for Nursing Room, 124, Bed A, 1 North, 65-year-old male, tachycardia, vomiting. 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